on the check as she wanted to hear some Nerd. I think I could get that in the mix for you. And keep me locked in 10 minutes. We're going to be talking about this year's annual block party.

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quite slow. 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

That is still a Bob Coco Jones and Leon Thomas until the end of time. If it doesn't feel like that, I don't want it, baby. It's your girl Maji Reverie here at 104.7 The Drop Devils Urban Alternative, rocking with you for about another half hour. Y'all can hit me on the text lines, hit me on the lines. We are live, baby.

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1: All right, Denver, my time is up, baby. I will be back tomorrow, same time, same place for Woo Wednesday. Y'all side in them lanes, as always, drive safely. We're still in the shadows of retrograde, and everybody's still feeling it. Till tomorrow. 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

busting away. Shit. I heard that you never been out on a cruise. Shit. Let's go pitch away. I heard that you wanna see Paris. Baby girl, what's in the way? I heard that you never been out on the cruise. Baby girl, let's get your way. I heard that you wanna see Paris. 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I heard that you never been out on the cruise.

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And my perspective may differ from yours. I want to say thank you to everyone that's been down with me. 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

level. 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It's a one selling the ball. 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

0: 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Be safe out there. Don't sip too much. We'll be back to you. Back at you. 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

0: 7 o'clock, good morning, wake up, happy Wednesday, happy hump day, all of the things. Jane Hancock, stingy, don't be stingy. Don't be stingy, share. That's important, you got to share. Share all the things, share it all. It's important, importante.
1: Oh, thank you.
0: Yeah, you're welcome. I'm trying to use my bilingualness, you know, to reach the masses. Mm-hmm. Importante to share. Claro. I don't know how to say share, but claro is sure. Sure. Why not? Qué perro? No, is that no?
1: No, that's not bad, but I don't think.
0: Is it?
1: We don't know.
0: One of these days, I'm telling you, I'm just going to learn a bunch of Spanish. You just got to teach me. You got to help me out. Lamala, you laugh at me. I think this entertains you for whatever reason. But I'm trying to.
1: Okay.
0: When I go to Guatemala.
1: Yeah, when you go in there.
0: I want to talk to the locals. I want to fit it right in. I know I look Guatemalan, half quarter Guatemalan.
1: Quarter Guatemalan.
0: You didn't know I was quarter Guatemalan?
1: I did not know that.
0: All right, let's go.
1: Okay.
0: Because you're not engaging with me right now.
1: What I'm supposed to do?
0: He's like, what you want me to do? That was the most sincere. I don't know what you want. Just let you go. You should have seen her just kind of looking at me like, okay, go ahead.
1: Continue.
0: Please. Let's go with the news. Go ahead.
1: Well, Cristiano Ronaldo is not quarter Guatemalan, but he is thinking about what's next.
0: That was a tease. Not really.
1: Ew.
0: Well, okay. News you can use is coming up. Good morning.

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1: The University of Northern Colorado in Greeley just opened a brand new medical school, the College of Osteopathic Medicine. Mm. This new school is a big deal for UNC and for Colorado because there is a chronic shortage of doctors, as the population of new doctors hasn't kept pace with the state's growth. The school is Colorado's third medical school, the other two being at CU Anschutz and Rocky Vista University in Parker. They train about 400 doctors a year, so UNC's school will add another 150 new physicians. And the hopes are that the doctors that this school trains will end up staying in Colorado communities.
2: Got it. That's a good thing. I like it.
1: Yes. And speaking of colleges, Tuskegee University just rolled out a new dress code, and it's got people kind of up in arms a little bit. Mm-hmm. So they said bedroom shoes, bonnets, and do-rags are now banned in classrooms and the university cafeteria. Revealing clothing is prohibited across classrooms, dining spaces, and official university events like convocation. And then for business meetings and professional occasions, you got to show up in a suit, one with long sleeves and appropriate shoes.
2: You added that.
1: They said the policy is to help them with career prep rather than punishment. But yeah, people feel
2: away. I like it. Being professional is a good thing. It starts with your presentation. So I'm not mad at it.
1: I guess. Finally, the last World Cup was the last for a lot of people like Messi and also Cristiano Ronaldo. Not that he's done with soccer completely, but he is thinking about his next chapter, and it looks like that involves TV. He has announced that he's attached to a project called Day Ones, which follows what I believe to be as a soccer agent named Stanley. He will star and executive produce.
2: Good for him. He got to make more money than he already got. I'm just saying.
1: That's music and news with Sugar Bear and the Molly.

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0: 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You know, nowadays, the way social media is set up, right, you can see and kind of spy, or you can kind of monitor who's been to your page, who's seen your page. Obviously, you leave a comment, I know who you are.
1: Right.
0: I can block you. I can choose to engage with you or not, respond to you, so on and so forth. But if you're one of those people out there, and there's so many other people, namely one right across from me.
1: Excuse me.
0: Who likes to, like, creep and kind of, I don't know, lurk around on other people's pages.
1: It's not lurking, to be clear. I like to know what's going on. It's called being informed.
0: Would you like people to do that to you?
1: If I'm putting it out there, I mean, you know.
0: But what if it's not? It's nothing. You just, you had a tuna fish sandwich and you're showing a picture of it on your plate. You know what I'm saying? You want to see that?
1: I don't.
0: You want to know?
1: I want to know everything.
0: Here's
1: I'm
0: one thing.
1: I'm curious.
0: Why? Why?
1: I'm just a curious. That's by nature. I am a learner. Okay?
0: Okay. You can make it, call it learning. I noticed, this is one thing I have noticed, even on The Drop, right? On our social media and my personal one, you never see my story.
1: I don't watch people's stories.
0: I don't get that. Why?
1: I don't. It's called moving in silence. I don't want people to know that I'm, that I know. Whatever it is.
0: It's not.
1: Even if it's your tuna sandwich. I just don't like people knowing what I'm out here doing.
0: It is set up that way at Olamali to see what people that you know, what's going on in your life. If I posted a new puppy, you wouldn't even know unless I told you. But if I put a picture of it on social, because you don't like to see, want people to know that you looked at it, that's...
1: Yeah,
0: can you make sense of that for me?
1: I don't know. I just, what I just told you is moving in silence. I don't want you to know what I'll be out here
0: ninja.
1: Doing. You don't need to know.
0: You're not a ninja.
1: Sneak attack.
0: For why? Attacking on what?
1: No attack. I don't know. But it does really bother me because I have the urge. Oh, I have the urge to creep so bad. I got to tell you, I saw, I'm not going to say who it was, but I saw, because you know on Facebook, you see like a teaser of somebody's story.
0: Yeah.
1: And the caption or whatever they had written said, I guess it took me getting divorced to blah, blah, blah. And I said, oh, but I'm not going to click on the story.
0: Why
1: because
0: not?
1: They know that I saw.
0: Everybody else saw it too. You're not that special.
1: It is not about being special. I just don't, you don't even know what I'm doing.
0: That's so funny. You know what you can do?
1: Is go to Skate Town.
0: No, no. That was good though. I wish
1: I'm
0: I had
1: ready.
0: That. No, you can just create a dummy account.
1: I've thought about logging into The Drop's account to creep on people.
0: You could do that if
1: don't
0: you wanted to.
1: Don't tell our boss.
0: I won't say nothing. But you can make your own dummy account that way and just... I know several people.
1: Oh, you
0: people.
1: Got OU.
0: No. I have... Mine are fine. But I know people that have dummy accounts and it's like Yoga Girl 367. And it's just random pictures of them doing yoga. But it's really so you can go see... all the things you want to see.
1: This
0: so all you
1: got
0: to do, just do that. That way you ain't got to, you don't do this to yourself. That's so unnecessary. That's so unnecessary.
1: Okay. It's fine.
0: Shout out to all the creepers out there.
1: Hi.
0: In a good way. Yeah, hi. Yeah. Sugar Bear Lamali, 104.7.

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0: All right, let me get my Spanish on. Manos añejas. Touch you every day. Dos santos.
1: Ajenas.
0: Ajenas. Which is hands and eyes? No. Manos, no. Hands is ojos. Eyes is ojos. Manos is hands, right? Mm-hmm. Touch you every day. Where's the everyday part? I'm trying to understand. You can't help
1: it's
0: me
1: implicit.
0: Out.
1: It's just in there. It's okay. Just-

0: Help me
1: it's
0: out,
1: just
0: Lamali.
1: In there.
0: It's just in there.
1: Because that's what you do with hands.
0: Take that with you.
1: You touch.
0: You just put it in there, yeah.
1: Just put it in there.
0: All right. All right. So, look.
1: You said.
0: Speaking of being all up in there, the block party, we want you to be there. Yeah, all up in there.
1: All up in there. August 28th.
0: That's right.
1: I love it.
0: With Butcher Brown.
1: Open to the public.
0: Open to the public, yes. Open to the public.
1: You to the public.
0: Get on in there. Listen, it's Levitt Pavilion. 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This is going to be a good time, actually. So you can be all in there.
1: All up in there.

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0: 104.7 The Drop. It's a beautiful Wednesday. Happy hump day. Sugar Bear, Lamali. Denver's Urban Alternative. How you doing, Lamali?
1: I'm here.
0: I heard that. We here, ready to go. Have you ever made biscuits? Just random question, but.
1: Yeah.
0: You make them? Really?
1: I make a biscuit.
0: Like Bisquick?
1: Like real, no. Flour from scratch.
0: You don't do the can or the. Yeah, because you can pop the can and do the biscuits.
1: Yeah, I don't mind.
0: A regular, like a homemade biscuit. You can make those?
1: Yeah.
0: Who taught you that? Because you didn't.
1: These hands.
0: Oh, these hands. Who taught you how to make biscuits? Because somebody had to show
1: you. It's just in my blood.
0: You dated a Devontae.
1: You know, Devontae.
0: Devontae grandma showed you. You can say that. Did Devontae grandma show you how to make greens, biscuits?
1: No, I definitely can't cook greens.
0: You can't get no greens?
1: I can't even eat a green. So what I'm going to do?
0: You can't even eat them?
1: No.
0: It's not a green. It's greens. It is Burlington.
1: I'm going to a Burlington's later today.
0: Oh, my God.
1: Right next to a Whole Foods to get me a greens. Okay.
0: All right. I'm not doing this with her. Tell the people what's going on and what's on the menu this morning, please.
1: Yet another celebrity has a street named after them, and it's not one of us.
0: One of us here at the station?
1: I need a street. Everybody else gets a street.
0: I'm saying, right? Okay. News you can use coming up. Good morning.
2: It's a lot. It's a lot.

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2: The village of Robbins, Illinois, permanently and legally renamed South Clair Boulevard to Dwayne Wade Boulevard on Sunday at a ceremony and community celebration that also marked the inaugural Dwayne Wade Day.
3: Nice. Well deserved. You know what that is?
2: Excuse me. I didn't know that's Gabrielle Union's husband.
3: Your kid knows. No, she's his wife. Let's get it right.
2: No.
3: Yeah, let's get that right. Okay, anyway.
2: Toy Story 5 just became the highest grossing film of the year with more than $1 billion of sales.
3: Mm.
2: It has amassed just under $450 million domestically and about $573 million internationally. But The Odyssey and the upcoming Spider-Man movie are expected to give it a run for its money.
3: Yeah, and Michael already passed it. They're in the billions, so.
2: But was that this year, or did it come out last year?
3: Michael?
2: I don't know.
3: Michael came out this year.
2: Okay, well, I don't know what to tell you. That's what the news said.
3: Okay.
2: All right. Now, finally, a Denver City Council committee is considering permanently limiting certain types of low-level traffic stops used to investigate unrelated crimes. So that's like when you get stopped for your taillight being out or not using a turn signal because they really want to do a search.
3: Oh, I see.
2: You know what I mean? Mm. So these are minor traffic violations that don't pose a public safety risk. And they're saying that, so Paul Cashman is who brought up the proposal. He says these kind of stops are problematic for two reasons. One, they're used to justify stopping people of color in excessive numbers for how they look rather than how they're behaving. Also, data has shown that low-level stops do not make the best use of our officers' time. So.
3: It'll be interesting if what they do with that.
2: That is news you can use with Sugar Band Lamali on 104.7 The Drop.

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0: 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Sugar Bear Lamali. Now, I'm not a doctor, right? But I know what I know. What I do know, I do know. What I don't know, I don't know. But what I do know is this, is that when you're on your way to work every day, right, you drive the same way. You brush your teeth with the same hand. All the things you do in a routine that you don't even think about, it is good for your brain to switch that up. If you're right-handed and you brush your teeth with your right hand, switch it up and do it with your left. It's supposed to stimulate something in the brain. All you doctors out there know exactly what I'm talking about. Same thing when you're in the car, when you go the same way this every single day. You're supposed to switch that up and go a different way. I mentioned this to my friend across from me, and what did you say?
1: Well, he didn't get to the juice of it. He just said, yeah, I go this way to work, but sometimes we change it up because you're supposed to switch it up. And I said, oh, yeah, for kidnappers.
0: Kidnappers, no. Have you ever been kidnapped, Lamali, or threatened to be kidnapped?
1: I mean,
0: it depends on how you look at it. I had never heard that before. Yeah, because of kidnappers. Yeah. Stalkers. Sure. Okay. I get that. You got to shake them up a little bit. But generally speaking, I was just thinking of the stimuli or whatever it is for your brain. You're supposed to go a different way just to give your brain a different look. It's supposed to stimulate you. I don't know. Ask the doctors about it. I read it somewhere or saw it somewhere.
1: Well, I'm just doing my kidnappers a favor. I'm stimulating their brain by going the different direction. And now they got to...
0: Why would somebody want to kidnap you? Let's start there.
1: That's a great question. It wouldn't last very long. I'm very annoying.
0: Oh, my goodness. Can you imagine?
1: You were supposed to agree.
0: I know. I'm just imagining. Why are you going that way? I can just imagine if she was to get kidnapped, they'd be like, you know what? Yeah, I'm going to let you
1: go. Just get out.
0: Get out of the car.
1: Get out.
0: You got another friend.
1: Here's $10.
0: You got another friend I can get. But in all seriousness, be safe out there for one. But yeah, that just threw me off when you said that about kidnappers. Yeah.
1: I listen to a lot of true crime.
0: Oh, that's okay. There we go. That's where that comes from. I get it. So. Do you have or keep mace with you or anything of the like?
1: I do have a can of mace, or like whatever, a little cute little pink thing of mace in the car.
0: Oh, you do keep it? Okay. Could you get to it right away? Or do you know where?
1: What do you call that thing that opens?
0: The glove box.
1: The glove box is very full.
0: What's in there?
1: Papers. I don't know what the papers are. I think it's like 8-year-old registration.
0: Oh, stuff, my Lord.
1: Because you know? Okay. I'm afraid to throw them away.
0: Why? Just like you're afraid to get kidnapped. It goes together. 2 + 2 = 4, y'all. Okay. So anyway, go a separate way. Go a different way. Brush your teeth with a different hand. Whatever it is. Do something different the opposite way. Yeah. Don't get kidnapped.
1: Keep your kidnappers on their toes.
0: That is your early tip for the day. Sugar Bear Lamali.

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1: Just like a dice game.
0: Yeah, my bad. Okay,
2: you
0: nice.
2: Just gotta know. One more time.
0: One more time. Sugar Bear Lamale. Okay, we do have a special shout out, right?
2: Yeah, shout out to Alicia and her son. They're driving to work and football practice and all of that. And she said he listens to us every day. Been listening for years. So shout out to y'all. That's so cute.
0: That made our day. Thank you. That's a great way to start on the day. So great energy. God bless y'all. Thank y'all for listening and rocking with us. Getting closer to the 8 o'clock mix block. We'll have some fun.
2: Absolutely.
0: We got tickets to the Colorado Railroad Museum if you're trying to go to that.
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4: Ain't no time for games on this Wednesday. Happy hump day. Let's go.
5: Not even Uno.
4: No, not even Uno. I do like Uno. I'd rather play spades, which you don't know how to play.
5: One time.
4: Oh, Lord. Okay. Let's have some fun today. We do have tickets. What are we hooking them up with?
5: Oh, you're going to be going with us to the Colorado Railroad Museum August 8th.
4: Pretty cool. At 8:30, we'll hook that up. But let's get into it and have some fun. Drive safe out there. 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
1: Oh my God.
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0: clapping. We clapping this morning. Sugar Pan Lamale, good morning. Let's hook them up with some tickets. This is cool, what we're doing.
1: It is very cool, and you are going to clap when you get to join us August 8th. That's a Saturday at the Colorado Railroad Museum in Golden.
0: Very cool.
1: They got train rides.
0: Mm-hmm.
1: They got train exhibits.
0: Yeah.
1: They got model trains.
0: Yeah. And you get to learn a little bit about railroad. And it's celebrated in conjunction with celebrating 150 years, right?
1: Of Colorado statehood.
0: Yeah. Which is awesome. So
1: with us.
0: What they got to do to win?
1: You just got to be caller 10-303-893-DROP.
0: There you go. 303-893-3767. You and the guests get to hang out with us. If you love trains or know someone that loves trains, this is for you. And we're going to get on the ride and have some, we might eat lunch or something. You know, you never know.
1: Okay. Call.

0: Woo, that's a good song right there. Sugar Pearl Amala, In A Clock Mix Block, coming to a close. Congratulations.
1: To Vanita. Vatina, I can't read your writing.
0: You can read my writing.
1: Vatina.
0: Yeah.
1: She and her guest will join us Saturday, August 8th at the Colorado Railroad Museum in Golden, and we're going to have a ton of fun.
0: Nice. Congratulations to you. We'll have more of these tomorrow at 8:30. Same time, same place. One more before we go. My boo, Ghost Town DJ, Sugar Bear Lamali.

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0: 9:03 the Capital City, Wednesday, July 29th. What's happening, y'all? Sugar Bear and Lamali. How you doing, Lamali?
1: Well, I'm here.
0: You're here.
1: I'm here.
0: I hear that. We got to get through today. It is hump day, almost middle of the week. So, you know, we're getting closer to the end, to the end of the week, you know, start the weekend or whatever.
1: Uh-huh. Yeah, I'm ready. I'm ready.
0: You don't sound like it.
1: It's hump day. What is there else to sound like?
0: It's the day of humping, meaning the middle of the week.
1: Okay.
0: Oh, man. I was recording that.
1: Well, I'm glad
0: Good
1: you got
0: morning.
1: That. That's my new ringtone.
0: What?
1: It's the day of humping.
0: You got some news for us today?
1: I do. Good news for all you Pepsi lovers who want to, you know, indulge in a little self-care.
0: Self-care. We're going to do that. Okay. We'll get into what that means. News that you can use coming up right here on Denver's Urban Alternative 104.7 The Drop. You ready?
1: It's the day of humping.
0: I swear.

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1: Just a little update on our good friend Cyclospora. The Colorado Department of Agriculture wants you to rest easy that there is no indication that any of the produce from Colorado is linked to the parasite, saying, quote, consumers can continue purchasing Colorado-grown fruits and vegetables with confidence, knowing they are not implicated in the outbreak. Though there are about 200 cases of cyclospora that have been reported here in Colorado, what they're saying is as long as it's grown in Colorado, you should be fine.
2: If it's grown here.
1: So just be careful, you know where the produce came from.
2: Knowing you, you ain't eating lettuce. You ain't eating lettuce in 2 weeks.
1: And I just told my son last night, we're not getting strawberries. We're not. So we're going to go to the farmer's market.
2: Eventually, yeah, that's probably the way. But it's not going to be like that forever. You know that, right?
1: It's fine. We'll be fine.
2: All right.
1: Who needs a lettuce? Okay, but
2: some
1: you,
2: lettuce.
1: You might want a Pepsi. And if you really like Pepsi, you're going to be very excited about this to know that they are stepping into the self-care lane with a new Pepsi skincare line. Yes, that's right. They've teamed up with cosmetics brand Glamlight, who is known for these kind of out there collaborations, right?
2: Okay.
1: So it's a two-piece collection that brings the flavor of a cold can straight to your hot shower. The lineup includes a Pepsi Vanilla Slushy Body Scrub and a Pepsi Wild Cherry Body Wash. I guess they really do smell like Pepsi, but I wonder how they taste. Anyway, they're available on Friday on TikTok Shop.
2: This is targeted towards women. I don't think there's men out here. Nah, I don't think there's men out here like, man, I got to put on my vanilla Pepsi body rub. Just telling you.
1: Okay, and finally, Viola Davis is pouring $1.2 million into the Rhode Island community that helped raise her with a new community hub in Central Falls called the Davis Tenen Foundation.
2: She's from Rhode Island?
1: Apparently.
2: Wow.
1: Yeah.
2: Shout out to her.
1: Doing good to the hometown. It's pretty cool. Okay, that's news you can use with Sugar Bear and the Molly on 104.7 The Drop.

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0: 1047 to drop, smoke and drink. You okay over there?
1: I'll be fine.
0: Knocking over microphones.
1: I'm just really excited.
0: Yeah, it is Wild Wednesday today.
1: Bam.
0: All day, in fact. So make sure you listen to Manji Reverie. Make sure you listen to Indigo Jones tonight, hooking you up or giving you a chance to get hooked up. What are we doing?
1: Well, we have your chance to win a family four-pack of tickets to Denver Zoo Conservation Alliance, and because they're celebrating a 130-year birthday, okay? They've got live musical entertainment, extended zoo hours, animal birthday parties, daily prizes, and a lot more.
0: It's pretty cool. We got to visit the place. It is on our social media at the Drop 303 on IG if you want to go check that out. We was watching the monkeys and it was like, what is avoiding them from just coming over here and just, you know, swiping at one of us? But I'm sure they had everything under control.
1: I would have given it a hug.
0: You wanted to hug a monkey so bad.
1: I know.
0: Which is funny. That's a good t-shirt. I want to hug a monkey. Yeah.
1: What?
0: We'll get those made.
1: I'm going to need you to explain that to me.
0: You just want to hug a monkey, don't you?
1: That feels like you're saying something else.
0: I am not. That's because your mind makes you believe that. So what they got to do to win, Lamali?
1: Text us, hug a monkey, to 303-893-DROP. Also, please don't actually hug a monkey, okay?
0: Please.
1: But you could text us that.
0: Hug a monkey.
1: Mm-hmm.
0: That's three words. Not as one word, right?
1: I don't care if you want to make it one word. That's fine with me.
0: If you want to make it, that's
1: not. If you don't feel like putting spaces in there, I'm not going to stop you.
0: Okay, that's not a word, but okay. Yeah, we're having fun today. Why not?
1: It's called a phrase.
0: It's hump day. Why not?
1: Yeah. Hug a monkey and hump whatever you want.
0: That's right. Text hug a monkey to 303-893-DROP for family four. But not one ticket, not two. You get four.
1: Four.
0: Which is kind of cool. So text hug a monkey to 303-893-DROP. Good luck to you. I hope you win. Let me give you some new music from Dave Hollister. He's back. This one's dope. It's called Voodoo Magic.

0: Beyonce, Find Your Way Back, 104.7 The Drop. I'm hoping for the sake of Indigo Jones, because she is a stan of Beyonce. If she drops some new music or a new album or whatever, it's going to be up as far as Indigo goes, because she loves some Beyonce. I love her too, though. She's amazing.
1: Yeah, but you don't. Doesn't she dress like her every Halloween?
0: I think so. Somewhere in that vein, yeah. So, shout out Indigo Jones. Make sure you rock with her tonight at 7 p.m. That does it for us, though. Are we anything else? Hug a monkey. We good? We got a winner.
1: We did. Shout out Keisha.
0: What's up, Keisha?
1: Keisha got a family 4-pack to the Denver Zoo Conservation Alliance.
0: Did she text hug a monkey as one word or three?
1: Three, because she's got good sense.
0: Okay, good. Hug a monkey, one word. I like that. Hashtag that, matter of fact. Hashtag hug a monkey. I'm telling you, that's a t-shirt.
1: I guess, Sugar Bear.
0: Let's get into your tip, Lamali. What you got?
1: Well, if you didn't know, it's National
0: Chicken
1: Wing Day today.
0: Yeah, not wing. Just
1: so my tip is, they got lots of, you know, deals and such out there, if that is something you feel so inclined to do. I do not, but you might.
0: I can't. Could I offer you $50 to eat a 10 piece?
1: Yep.
0: You would do it.
1: Absolutely.
0: You couldn't do it. I don't think you could.
1: I would do it.
0: I don't believe
1: Come on,
0: you.
1: Let's go. We got time now.
0: $50 if you finish a 10 piece.
1: You're going to lose.
0: No, you're not. You want to eat it with a knife and a fork. You got to have wet wipes and all kinds of napkins and a bib and all kinds of stuff. You ain't going to be able to do it.
1: I can't even have a bib?
0: No, ain't no bibs. Ain't no crying in baseball. You don't need no bib for the wings. That's ridiculous. A bib. No, you couldn't do it. I'm telling you, and I know money talks.
1: And watch, you're not going to take me to no wings. So you're just over here talking.
0: I'm not. Money,
1: yeah, you are.
0: Money talks.
1: Let's
0: go
1: right now.
0: You can. It's too early for wings.
1: And never too early. I thought you said it's never too early for wings.
0: You won't.
1: Somebody's open.
0: No, you still have got coffee in your belly. You don't want no wings with that. That's suicide. So you don't do that. No, but $50. If we do this, ladies and gentlemen, this is going to be documented, so you can see her fall right on her face. She ain't gonna be able to do it. $50 cash. I'll give it to you. Hand it to you. If you finish a 10-piece, just 10 little wings. Curtis, if you text us every day, you always say something about her not eating wings. A few people, shout out to Dwayne. He's always said it. You can't do it. I know you, $50. And if I raise it to $100, I know you wouldn't do it.
1: How about all y'all pull your money and then let's go. I'm ready. I got the keys right here.
0: You can't do it.
1: You can drive my car.
0: You can't do it. $50 wing challenge. I know everybody else out there are like, I can do that in 2 minutes. Now, Lamont.
1: Are you giving me a time limit?
0: No,
1: that's rude.
0: You can take an hour. You ain't going to be able to do it. You can't do it.
1: I don't know why you think I can.
0: Because you don't eat them. That's why.
1: But it's because I don't want to.
0: I know. Okay. We love you. DJ Bella Scratch is up next. Not Bella Scratch. Yeah, DJ Bella Scratch. We love you. These wings got me all. I want to see you not eat them. I know you're going to fall on your face.
1: Well, I hope you feel good about yourself.
0: As a friend,
1: this
0: I just
1: is very
0: wanna,
1: friendly.
0: I want to capture that and just say, I want you to always remember this. Mm-hmm. This moment.
1: The day I won $100 from
0: you. You won, you fail, and now you can't do it. You ain't never ate one or two wings. You can't eat 10. I'm not even giving you a dozen. I'm just 10.
1: Come on.
0: Okay.
1: And I see you not getting up.
0: We got to go. That's
1: yeah,
0: why.
1: We got to go.
0: Okay.
1: So
0: we love
1: let's
0: you.
1: Go.
0: Bye.
1: Bye.
0: Peace.
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Alternative, honey. This whole Andrew Tate situation, it's catching some fire, okay? And we're going to talk about this hour why Barron Trump's name suddenly is in the mix. Yeah, we'll unpack what the reported Andrew Tate connection is, what's actually being requested, and what hasn't been proven yet, as well as why this story has people talking from Washington, D.C. to social media. 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

Today in the Smoke Box, we're breaking down why Barron Trump is being linked to a proposed congressional investigation involving Andrew Tate, of all people. Here's the latest, okay? Arizona Congresswoman Yasmin Ansari wants the House Oversight Committee to investigate the Tate brothers' reported ties to people around President Trump, including reported communications with Barron Trump. Right now, it's a request for an investigation. It's not a subpoena or a hearing, but you already know it's about to get spicy real quick. 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

0: finally understand a lesson. First time I felt stuck, grew to feeling better. 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Third time around, I thought I had it figured, but I knew it was still some resistance. I've been fighting through the truth.
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0: Why is Barron Trump's name a part of the Andrew Tate conversation? Well, the focus is on reported communication between Barron Trump and Andrew Tate. It's not allegations of wrongdoing by Barron, okay? So let's be clear about that. Reports point to a 2024 video call involving Andrew Tate and Barron Trump and mutual associates. Now, those reports have been fueled by questions about influence, relationships, and power. Because how were they dodging the law for so long, especially with all those sexual abuse and allegations, right? But there's no public evidence that has accused Barron of any type of criminal misconduct. So I can't say that enough. Coming up next, what would actually have to happen before Congress could even question Barron Trump? We'll hear all about it next on 104.7 The Drop.
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You're in the smoke box with your girl DJ Bella Scratch, and right now there's a request to investigate reported ties between Barron Trump and Andrew Tate. I have to keep reiterating, this is not an active congressional hearing for Barron Trump. Not that those things have produced any fruit anyway. They've been dragging everybody before Congress. And for what? For what? Okay. House Republicans would first have to agree to move forward before any testimony could even become a possibility. And meanwhile, the Tate brothers, they continue denying all allegations against them as the legal proceedings move forward. But as you may well know, there are countless videos of them admitting that they mess around with underage girls in other countries and how they get them. We're going to wrap all this up next. Stick around. 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

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Today on our full steam ahead, we're talking about nepotism. What is it? How do you recognize it? And more importantly, how do you keep growing when talent doesn't always seem to be the deciding factor? We need to have this discussion because I know I am not the only person who has come up on a glass ceiling with the barrier being nepotism. Mm-hmm. It's coming up in 8 minutes on 104.7 The Drop.

0: juice and I'm on the count a couple dollars like the Palo Santo. Toss on some midnight. If I ain't getting to it, I don't sleep right. Can't stop now, gotta keep fighting.
1: You can take it either way you want to. You can take it if you want to be like me.

Today we're talking about nepotism. That's when family or close relationships influence opportunities more than merit. Here's the hard truth. 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Now, don't confuse someone else's advantage with your value, though. That's super important. 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Coming up, how do you know when you're actually seeing nepotism instead of maybe some normal everyday networking? 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

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DJ Bella scratching the place to be in. Today we're talking about identifying nepotism as well as protecting your future when fairness feels hard to find. 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If promotions always stay in somebody's family or in their circle, let that information guide your next move, not your attitude. 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

0: Super long. The Dre to my Sydney. 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I talked about being a mama having kids someday. Maybe two boys, a girl, I'll probably name her Sydney. Thinking back on the plans we made. The looks across the room we trade. Holding hands on the long car rides we take. I had your back, you had mine, all the jokes we say. I love to laugh with you, you were never my mistake. A blessing. Your communication was so impressive. I learned so much, you were like my second adolescence. We grew with each other till we grew apart. My heart crying at the thought of memories I utter. Cause whenever, wherever, you were always there for me. And for that, I always love you.
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0: Today in our Full Steam Ahead, we learned that nepotism happens, right? It happens all over the place. It's unfair. It sucks. But you know what? Knowing the difference between networking and nepotism, it can protect your perspective. And lasting success comes from developing skills and a reputation that absolutely nobody can take away from you. Now, family connections, they may give someone a head start or a leg up, but integrity, consistency, and excellence are still the golden standard that can build a career that people will remember. And those things will definitely outlast getting a plug because you're somebody's somebody, right? We are going off the rails next for your lunchtime mix. Thank you so much for hanging out with your girl. I love spending time with you in the middays. 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

Drop, we are going off the rails for your lunchtime mix, and baby, it is going to be a total and complete vibe today. That's just the kind of mood that I'm in. Thank you so much for hanging out with your girl DJ Bella Scratch on these here ones and twos. 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

Muertes lana. Send this to way. I know I'ma say some things. I know you're gonna say some things.

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4: Yeah. We in Baltimore right now. I've been told this sounds like a Cadillac. So if you're on the Cadillac,

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Jesus Christ. Hallelujah. I buy that shit before I even know the price. 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

0: Today, we went over a lot of opportunities to get a little bit more money for your nonprofit or your initiative, your organization, okay? We celebrated millions of dollars flowing to nonprofits, new mental health funding through Caring for Denver, and fresh grant opportunities helping Colorado organizations grow. So you need to get up on that. I mean, what more can I say, honey? What more can I say? I try to put you in alignment with funding opportunities because I know how it is to be a nonprofit and just need that extra support. This right here is your reminder that everyday people across our state are building stronger communities. We're working together, and you can be a part of that wave by volunteering, by donating. And if you don't have the money, because money is tight for all of us right now, you could donate a little bit of sweat equity by volunteering and just spread the word. Let people know what's going on. I'm DJ Bella Scratch signing off for the day. 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

0: Welcome to the Afternoon Reverie with Mondo on 104.7 The Drop, Devil's Urban Alternative. Yo, I see some rain outside my window. Put a big old smile on my face. If you are downtown, definitely pop out with that umbrella. It is Woo Wednesday. It is Wild Wednesday. I got some tickets to give away a little bit later on to the Denver Zoo. As always, you can hit us on the lines 303-893-3767. A little bit later, we got the 5 o'clock encore. We're going to talk about the block party, baby, and more.
1: What's happening, TT?

Yo, so we're officially 1 month away, not a month away, from the Butcher Brown Show. We are doing our block party. Yes, we're back, baby. August 28th at Lever Pavilions. There's VIP opportunities. It's going to be a vibe. Meet us there. The dropwater47.org.

So that was X, Ty Dolla $ign featuring YG. Speaking of YG, did y'all catch that versus last week between YG and The Game? Yo, it was... That was probably the strangest versus I think I've seen aired yet. There was reports that that bottle of liquor that The Game had chugged down was actually filled with water, which I get it for the theatrics, but definitely one of the strangest verses I have seen. I actually had the pleasure of attending the Redman and Met the Man versus during the pandemic. I went out to Staten Island and got to watch them do that in a historic theater there. And that was actually pretty cool. So I'll say theirs was a little bit more authentic, as where this one looks like it was just a lot of theatrics for the stage. Not a big fan of either's music to that extent. But if you're a West Coast person, I'm sure you enjoyed watching that. It's your girl, Mind You Referee, here at 104.7 The Drop Devils Urban Alternative. Keep me locked in. 10 minutes, I've got What's the 411? Remember, this year we are celebrating 150 years of Colorado.

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5: Hi, Denver. It's another busy week in the Mile High, but for good reasons, baby. We are in celebrations. This Saturday, August 1st, Colorado turns 150 years old. It's the 150th birthday, and there are many, many things going on in the Mile High. I picked out a couple of ones that are open to the public, family-friendly, so that you can stop by, pull up, and celebrate. This Saturday, they got a pancake breakfast happening outside of the History Colorado Center. That's 1200 Broadway, kicking off Colorado Day with some free pancakes served up while supplies last. This is 9 a.m. this Saturday. Pull up. The same location will be opening their museum to the public from 10 to 5 p.m. Free admission. Again, 1200 Broadway. Come check out some of the history of the Box State, baby. All right, we've got Colorado Day Art Market and Free Day at the Denver Art Museum also this Saturday. Celebrate Colorado creatives and artists for Colorado's 150th anniversary with an art market and free admission to the Denver Art Museum. If you haven't been there, it's absolute vibe. It says the art market will be held at the Martin and Acoma Plazas from 9:30 a.m. to 4 p.m., showcasing work from Colorado artisans, and the museum will be open from 10 to 5 p.m. We've got Dog Days of Summer happening also this weekend, Saturday, August 1st, 2 to 6 p.m., Larimer Square. Dog lovers are invited to this free festival, which includes live music and free pet photo shoots, treats, bandanas, cooling stations, and more. I am a super dog person. I'm also a cat person, but bring them dogs out this Saturday for that. All right, we've got upcoming dope shows at the Red Rocks this August. Rick Ross is here. Yee, J. Cole are all scheduled for major Metro Denver stops throughout August. So I'll tell you more about those as we get closer. And of course, we've got All Block Party, baby, happening the 28th of August at Levitt Pavilion. Butcher Brown in the house. You can get VIP information. Information about the entire event at our website, thedrop1047.org. Told you, busy week in the Mile High. 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

Top of the 3 o'clock here at 104.7 with the Drop Devils Arbor Alternative. You are tuned into the Afternoon Reverie with Manji. This hour I've got today in hip-hop and R&B history. My line's alive, 303-893-3767. A little bit later, I've got some tickets to give away. Lots going on this Woo Wednesday here at 104.7 the Drop.

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Y'all was trying to hit the movies and y'all have bought all the tickets. Keep me locked in 10 minutes. I'ma tell you which one.

0: You're tuned into the Afternoon Reverie with Manji here on 104.7 The Drop, Denver's Urban Alternative. Oof, the sky is looking a little bit gray, and I am not mad at that. I told you, last week I was chasing the monsoons and had absolutely no luck. Every quadrant of the city I went to would either have just been rained on or was dry, but looks like it's going to cool down a little bit this week, so I am absolutely looking forward to that. All right, in about 10 minutes, I've got Today in Hip-Hop and R&B History here on 104.7 The Drop, Denver's Urban Alternative. Going to talk about our upcoming block party here a little bit later on. And as always, you can hit me on the lines, 303-893-3767. I think I was first supposed to tell y'all something. Let's see if I remember here in a second.
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All right, you're tuned into the Afternoon Reverie with Manji here at 104.7 The Drop, Devil's Urban Alternative. I've got today in hip-hop and R&B history for the 29th of July. It was nice and short, baby. Today in 1997, Bone Thugs and Harmony dropped their third album, The Art of War, debuting at the top of the Billboard 200 charts and the top of the R&B hip-hop album charts, selling 394,000 copies in its first week. Those are numbers, baby. When people were doing numbers like that back then, this was their first release of the double album, and they absolutely did their thing. Super happy to see them get their star on the Hollywood Walk of Fame this month. In 1997, Trick Daddy dropped, based on a true story, his debut album with guest star performances from Jamal, Verb, JT Money, and Buddy Rowe. While it failed the chart on the Billboard 200, it went to number 59 on the top R&B hip-hop album charts. I don't know, Trick Daddy be on Instagram acting up, but salute to him. On this day in 1997, Rampage released his debut album, Scout Honor, by way of Blood, with guest features from Busta Rhymes and Spliff Store. The project went to number 15 on the top R&B hip-hop album charts and number 65 on the Billboard 200. In 2014, Party Next Door launched his debut album, Party Next Door 2, on Drake's OVO Sound and Warner Brothers Records, debuting at number 15 on the Billboard 200 and selling over 15,000 copies its first week. On this day in 2016, DJ Khaled released his ninth album, Major Key, through his We The Best label at Epic Records. It debuted at the top of the Billboard 200 and was nominated for Best Rap Album at the 59th Annual Grammy Awards. I actually had the pleasure of meeting DJ Khaled at that Jay-Z show recently. Very nice gentleman. On this day in 2022, Beyonce released her seventh album, Renaissance. It was her seventh consecutive number one on the Billboard 200. You know, Queen Bey always do her thing. And we got a birthday today. On this day in 1977, Rodney Darkchild Jerkins was born in Pleasantville, New Jersey. He is one of the biggest producers in R&B and hip-hop, winning 2 Grammy Awards from 19 nominations. So, happy birthday to the Darkchild. And that is today in hip-hop and R&B history. Here on 104.7 The Drop, Devil's Urban Alternative.

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3: You know, we're all human and, you know, we're all sexual beings too, so it's lovemaking is just

wasn't really made, you know, to be a song. You know, it's more of a vibe. It's the light slow. It's the sexual infrastructure.

24/7 The Drop Denver's Urban Alternative. It is almost time for the 5 o'clock encore, and it's Wild Wednesday, baby. You know what that means. I've got my hip-hop hot seat trivia, and I will definitely be giving some tickets away once Gemini pulls in for the mix. Until then, my lines are live, 303-893-3767. Keep me locked in 10 minutes. Let's talk about Butcher Brown.

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1: 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All you do is tell. That's all you do. 104.7 The Drop is Denver's urban alternative.
2: 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Look.

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Super excited about our upcoming block party. Oh my God, I can't believe it's already August, baby. But I wanted to tell you a little bit more about our headliners, Butcher Brown, right? So they hail from the same Richmond, Virginia legacy that shaped our boy D'Angelo. Butcher Brown operates with a no genre, just groove type of mindset, right? So their sound equally is like a natural playing sit down of jazz backed up by some rapping, and it's a nice combination of the two things that we feel like Denver is going to absolutely love. They've got a couple of projects out, but I encourage you to go check out their NP or Tiny Desk performance, even though any Tiny Desk performance is always a vibe. Butcher Brown's was definitely one of the ones that I've liked. So again, it's like bringing modern hip hop and 70s jazz and funk and R&B and soul all into one. Again, they hail from Richmond, Virginia, and we hope you pull up on us at Levitt Pavilion August 28th to check them out. You could get some more information on the event. Of course, there's some VIP opportunities if you're looking at something like that, some more fancy. But if not, as always, baby, this is open to the public. So start getting them fits together, and we will absolutely see you there.

104.7 The Drop, Devil's Urban Alternative. Keep me locked in 10 minutes. I've got What's the 411. Lots popping for the 150th birthday of Colorado this Saturday. Tune in. I'm going to let you know what.

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5: Denver, we are celebrating 150 years of Colorado this Saturday, so there's lots and lots of things going on in the city. First and foremost, First Friday coming up, lots of artistic things to do outside. Definitely one of my favorite days of the month. My favorite areas to go kick it in, Santa Fe, and definitely the Rhino Art Districts. Always art galleries open up late, the street vendors all vibe, so enjoy First Fridays. We've got Colorado Day happening this Saturday, which means there's lots and lots of events going on in the city. There's a pancake breakfast outside the History Colorado Center at 9 a.m. this Saturday. That's 1200 Broadway. So start off your Colorado Day with some free pancakes. They're serving those up while supplies last. You can scooch over to their history museum. So the History Colorado Center will be offering free admission from 10 to 5 p.m. as well as history, lab activities, gold panning, and the launch of Setting Colorado's Table. 150 years of agricultural legacy. I'm going to definitely have to pop in to check that out. Sounds like a vibe. We've got Colorado Day Art Market and Free Day at the Denver Art Museum also happening this Saturday. The Art Museum will be open to the public from 10 to 5 p.m. and they are hosting an art market that will be out on their Plaza Martin and the Acoma Plazas from 9:30 a.m. to 4 p.m. showcasing work from some of Colorado's best artisans. We've got Dog Days of Summer also this Saturday, 2 to 6 p.m. at Larimer Square. Denver dog lovers are invited to this free festival, which will include live music and free pet photo shoots, treats, bandanas, cooling stations, and more. All right, so we've got the Red Rocks. Yep, a couple of shows coming up there. Rick Ross will be there. J. Cole is scheduled to be in the city sometime later in August. Definitely pulling up to that one. That should be a vibe. I know Lionel Richie, Earth, Wind, and Fire this weekend on Friday, I believe, or at Ball Arena. So if you feel like hitting a concert, definitely head out and do that. And last but not least, baby, we got All Block Party. We are back at Levitt Pavilion this 28th of August. You can get more information at our website, thedrop1047.org. I told you it's another busy week in the Mile High. See you outside somewhere, baby.

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0: 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You're a wonderful 7, the Drop Devil's Urban Alternative. 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
11: 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I'm over here putting buttons up right on time, okay?
10: 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It is Woo Wednesday here at 104.7 The Drop, Denver's Urban Alternative. Time for the 5 o'clock encore. Jam, how you feeling? We halfway through the week.
11: We are. It's hump day, man. I'm feeling really good. It's Wing Wednesday for me, too. I'm going to get some wings after this.
10: Tell it, you freaking Gemini. It's tacos on Tuesday. It's wings on Wednesday. I'm going to get some sleep after
11: this. And then that, okay?
10: Hopefully traffic is not too bad. As always, our lines are live, 303-893-3767. We got some Wild Wednesday Denver Zoo tickets to give away. The few, turn us up.

about me. The Baccarat 220 song, oust. I hit the club and get some ones and then I toast it. See, air problems for my family, I done solved it. The pretty girls on here didn't start a mosh pit.

0: All right, you're tuned into the 5 o'clock encore here, 104.7 The Drop, Devil's Urban Alternative. It is Wild Wednesday here at the Drop Studios. And today, our winner gets a family four-pack of tickets to the Denver Zoo Conservation Alliance, where you're going to experience live music entertainment, extended zoo hours, daily prizes, and more. This is all part of their summer-long 130th anniversary celebration, and you know the drill. But if you don't and you're new to us, I've got the hip-hop hot seat right now. What I'm going to do is ask you a question. Then I'm going to give you a phone number. Caller number 10 calls in. You get the answer right. These tickets are yours, and you're taking your family to the zoo. Right? Sounds easy enough, huh, Jamie?
1: Yeah, sounds easy, easy peasy.
0: So today on Woo Wednesday, I'm not going to do Wu-Tang trivia. I want to do something a little bit different. I think this one is easy. Let's see if you know your hip-hop well, Denver. I need caller number 10 to hit me at 303-893-3767 and let me know, how many mics did Nas need? How many mics did Nas need? Again, 303-893-3767. It's an easy one, baby. Come on.
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0: Love Never the Drop, Devil's Urban Alternative. You are caller number 10. Whom am I speaking to?
1: Dominique.
0: Hey, Dominique. How you doing today? Dominique always gets the answers right.
1: I do. I'm great. How are you?
0: I'm good. Dominique, what side of the city you on today, baby?
1: Denver.
0: All right, Dominique in Denver. I've got a family four-pack of tickets to the Denver Zoo Conservation Alliance where you will be experiencing live musical entertainment, extended zoo hours, daily prizes, and more, celebrating their 130th anniversary. If you could tell me today, how many mics did Nas need?
1: One mic.
0: That's right. I said, if somebody calls me up here and says, five mics for the source, all of those answers are wrong. You're absolutely correct. All Nas needs is one mic. You are my winner today, baby. Tell them who made you a winner and stay on the line so I can get all your information.
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0: You know it. One second, my

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I barely know you. 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I don't know you, but you know me. Balenciaga hoodie, black Glock 43. 360 slave artists acting like they free. Everything you stream, barely made a G. It's 0000.3. 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

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Pickables product. This that chicken cheese. Pickables. Let me FaceTime my op. I'm up the street. Pickables. Yes, AGs. I'm putting some to sleep. Pickables. He on the ground. I praise God and start stumping feet. Pickables.

0: Yo, I am still cracking up, Gemini.
1: What you talking about?
0: Remember when I flew home to go catch Jay-Z doing his thing for that 30th anniversary? Yeah. I told you I got stuck outside of that damn gate fool for like 6 hours trying to get into that third show. Yo, Fabulous just posted a picture of that gate. That gate traumatized all of us, boy.
1: Oh, my God. That's crazy.
0: People are still posted about gate 4 at Yankee Stadium for the Jay-Z show, which means that this was an experience that I shared with so many other people.
1: Right.
0: Outside. Yo, Jay-Z owe me a big one for that.
1: Facts.
0: Okay, that was a 5 o'clock encore here on 104.7 The Drop. I heard some new Nas in there.
1: Yeah, there's some new Nas in there. Okay. This is new jazz called Faith. This is one of my favorites right now.
0: Yo, this is definitely fire. I'm enjoying this, but y'all know what time it is, baby. We will be back tomorrow, same time, same place for the 5 o'clock encore. Any plans tonight, Jim?
1: No, I might just step out. I might go see my boy AZ, Mr. A's, if y'all want to check me out. Hey, listen, if y'all want to find out where I'm at and what I'm doing and what's going on, holla at my Instagram, DJ_JAM, okay?
0: It's not just J-A-M. The whole thing.
1: DJ_JAMNI.
0: Yeah, you gotta finish it because they're gonna go look up at Jam or whoever that is.
1: Be following somebody weird.
0: The wrong person. And me, I'm at Mangie Reverie, MANGYEE_REVERIE. But we'll be back tomorrow, same time, same place, baby. Keep us locked.
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